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This odd diversity of misery and joy. 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

How the hell am I getting punished for doing the work, goddamn? I'm standing on business till somebody else standing on business.

0: 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Your soulmate.
1: You. Sublime. Yeah. You know, growing up in the city of Newark, New Jersey, oftentimes we face a lot of adversity. But you gotta stay sexy through the adversity.